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2: That's unlikely to ever happen again. Ever. Just give it a shot.

Welcome back to our musty mausoleum. Side 2 of our sponsored LP is being brought to you by Sad Sam's Used Hearse Lot. The special today is an almost new 1934 model, which belonged to an old lady from Pasadena, who only used it once. And if you hurry, she goes with it. And now, back to our music. Open the doors and let all the little ones in. Don't make them wait. It's a happy time there. After today is Children's Day at the morgue. Look at the smiles and red rosy cheeks. Here they come right through the gate. Hear the sound of joyous laughter. Today is Children's Day at the morgue. I love to see them at play, but it moves me to tears. Have to be sure that they don't take away souvenirs, the little dears. There will be ice cream, candy, and cake and balloons. Don't you be late. Come along and bring the family. Today is Children's Day at

love to see them at play, but it moves me to tears. Have to be sure that they don't take away souvenirs. The little dears, there will be ice cream, candy and cake and balloons. Don't you be late, come along and bring the family. Today is Children's Day, I say it's Children's Day. Hooray, it's Children's Day at the morgue. When I hear those tender songs of childhood, I get all choked up. What a time we had on the last Children's Day. It was a picnic

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church on the mountain. 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The people in the valley are low. There's a witch on the mountain, and the crops in the valley won't grow, Lord. The crops in the valley won't grow. She was pretty as a picture when she was just a girl, but she got caught in a mad romantic whirl. She loved a wandering man, I heard old timers say. 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So she ran up on the mountain, and she stayed up there until this day. Yes, she stayed up there until this day. You can hear her in the evening when the sun has sunk behind the hill. When the sun has sunk behind the hill, you can hear her as she's grieving. And down in the valley there's a chill. Yes, down in the valley there's a chill. From the top of the mountain she's watching night and day, from North Carolina to California. We pray the day will come that she will find her love, and in this reign of terror she's held from up above. There's a witch on the mountain, and the people in the valley are so low, and the crops in the valley won't grow. Get that witch off the mountain, so the people in

low, Lord, and the crops in the valley will grow, Lord, and the people in the valley will get low, Lord, so the crops in the valley will grow, Lord, and the

We are whirling through space, drifting toward eternity. Mystical sparks encircled by loneliness and cold darkness. Are you afraid? So are a lot of other people. One of the reasons witchcraft has survived through the ages is because man's need to coerce destiny and subdue the fear within has never subsided. Witchcraft attempts to deceive, cajole, and otherwise disturb natural inclination and occurrences. Witches know about the universal energy of which all things are part. You, the stars, the trees, the rocks, the gods. We know how to tune into this energy and use it. A witch is a psychic female who, with magical secrets and sheer force of will, makes things happen. I'm a witch. My mother is a witch. My grandmother is a witch, and my grandmother's great-grandmother was a witch. I'm a sixth-generation witch. With magic, I control energy. With magic, I can help you become a power. With enchantments, spells, and charms, you will soon be able to rearrange the law and order of all things. Orgies are ritualistic energy exchanges that provide the concentration of power needed for spell casting. Witches and wizards crave energy, and in fact are very much addicted to it in all forms. And there's a special kind of energy derived from uniting with another. And so spellcasters do a tremendous amount of uniting. We know that a mystical bond exists between lovemakers. This bond is able to attract all sorts of good luck and success. An energy exchange celebration that is offered as a token to the gods will liberate your soul and expand your consciousness. You will be better able to absorb the raw energy of the cosmos and convert it quickly to your needs after you have participated in a glorious celebration of love. Enchanters need orgies. The orgy will help you generate the electric and magnetic impulses you'll need in order to cast spells. The best time for an orgy is during the dark of the moon, or when the moon is full, and again at the times of the equinoxes. These are periods when the earth is surrounded by wild vibrations, and when, if the orgy is successful, you will be able to slip easily into the fifth dimension of fantasy, gather what you need, and return stronger and ready to create your destiny. Traditional orgies have always consisted of either 9, 11, 13, or 22 guests. You're able to double the amount, triple it, increase it 7 times over. But you must never invite one more or one less. There's a reason for the strict discipline in witchcraft. And if you deviate from the rule, you could unleash powerful and unfortunate evil forces. So plan your orgy with care. Invite only a specified number of guests. To begin the orgy, all guests must stand in a circle. Each must light a red candle and dedicate the flame to the god Pluto. And then let the place be filled with laughter. And as the queen witch rings a pewter bell 3 times,

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friend of mine says, "Hey, Ivanhoe, my chick's cousin's here in town, so how's about you showing her around? 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

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But next time when you wail, see here, you make it loud and clear. Watch out for them spooks, spooks, spook of those nasty old spooks, spooks, spooks, spooks. 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
0: No use to putting up your dukes. 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

0: The possession of one's mind by the devil is a horrifying specter. To purge the devil from the soul of man, the power of religion is invoked to fight the demonic forces. 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
1: May the power of Christ compel you. May the power of Christ compel you. May the power of Christ compel you. May the power of Christ compel you. May the power of Christ compel you. May the power of Christ compel you. May the power of Christ compel you. 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May the power of Christ compel you. 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May the power of Christ compel you.
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0: Let's dance the monster Bossanova. 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Now all the vampires really swing. It's the favorite dance of every drooling ghoul, and even teenage werewolves do it after school, shoot. Every night, when the moon is full, the monsters gather round. 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Oh, it's got a beat that just won't quit. 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

rich. 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

0: sitting in the lab late one night, when my eyes beheld an eerie sight. 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
1: He did the mat!
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I pulled it in and opened it up, and much to my surprise, ooh, I discovered a... 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I took it to a guy I knew who'd buy most anything. But this is what he hollered at me as I walked in his shop. Ooh, get out of here with that...

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Oh, when I showed him the, he turned around and ran. I wandered on for many years, a victim of my fate, until one day I came upon St. Peter at the gate.

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A poor old crazy scientist had dropped a bag of jelly beans into his Frankenstein machine, and Shrimpenstein was created in just half the time that it takes to make a Frankenstein. And so you see, he's half the size of you and me.

0: Hey, Danny, what was that?
1: Would you believe that's a giant frog?
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1: Would you believe it's a toad?
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1: How about an enchanting prince?
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tune. 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

I cooked your food, I cleaned your house, and this is how you pay me back for all my kind, unselfish, loving deeds. Huh? Well, you just wait, they'll find you yet, and when they do, they'll put you in the ASPCA, you mangy mutt.

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0: and take Frankie's points and poke at them a little. 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

for the Red Cross. 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

0: Once upon a midnight, the dreariest, like I was really beat, man, the weariest. 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
1: Real gone!
0: I tell you, Dad, I was really low, 'cause like I had eyes to go, go, go. 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
2: But all she said was,
3: nevermore.
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0: Next night I was moaning and whining, 'cause in the purple shadow

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I know I'll never forget that horrible sight. I guess I found out for myself that everyone was right.

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0: 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Blood Beast from Outer Space. 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
1: Well, I'm beamed in on Screamsville, and I'm moving right now, 'cause you're the kind of a chick who swings. 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
0: Well, I'm beamed in on Screamsville, and I'm moving right now, 'cause you're the kind of a chick who swings. 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
1: You're at the Bloody Go-Go Club. 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

0: 6 billion years ago, great natural explosions rocked the earth, and a living, breathing thing was born. A week ago last Tuesday, it shuddered, slithered, and made its way from the slimy depths of the Marianas Trench. Does it want to devour Cleveland, Ohio?
1: No, man.
0: Does it want to live in Cleveland, Ohio?
1: Well, it's a nice place to visit, but...
0: What does it want to do?
1: I just want a twist.
0: Yes, man. Well, so does everybody. What makes you so special?
2: Well, I got

0: Everyone was doing the monster twist. The stock market panicked, and the Dow Jones averages plummeted 87 points in 12 seconds. Veteran observers on Capitol Hill filibustered, and the decision was made to attack. 16,000 B-70s, flamethrowers, missiles, and spitballs bombarded the monster. Yet, nothing could stop the havoc wreaked by his 12th, or 2, or twist. But then the government called on its secret weapon.
1: All right, folks, a one and a two, and everybody's gotta do the bubble of bounds, cause everybody knows it's what up front that counts.
2: Oh, no.
3: No, not that. I can't stand it. Help! Help! Take me back to the slime. Anything's better than this. Mother of God!
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0: They said it couldn't be done.
1: Couldn't be done. Couldn't be done. Couldn't be done.
2: But now, at last, I've created the Frankenstein monster.
3: This is Count Dracula speaking. The Frankenstein monster has escaped.
4: Don't try to hide. I'm eerie, please.
3: We're here in Washington at a special meeting. Ladies and gentlemen, the president.
4: Hello, baby.
3: Mr. President, what happens if the monster cannot be stopped?
5: Problems, problems, problems, Goldilocks.
3: Army radar has picked up the monster, heading toward Philadelphia.
6: Westbrook reporting, we're now here in Philadelphia, where the entire U.S. Army is awaiting the battle of the century. We've spotted the monster coming this way. It's Frankenstein.
7: Just call my name.
6: The Army has opened fire on the monster. But he still keeps coming. Hold your fire. Dr. Frankenstein's chief assistant is stepping forward. He's trying to speak to the monster.
8: You don't remember me, but I remember you.
6: The monster is attacking him. All efforts to stop Frankenstein have failed. There is only one hope left.
3: I, Count Dracula, will speak to the monster in the only language he understands.
9: Come prima, più di prima, camerò.
6: It's no use. Nothing can stop the monster. He's heading into the local television studio. Frankenstein is dancing on bandstand. It looks like all the monster wanted to do was dance with the teenagers.
10: Oh, baby, that's what I like!
6: Of course, the story you've just heard was

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0: You know, Igor, I've danced before.
1: You mean when they hung you?
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1: Too scared for me.
0: Yeah? I don't know, man. 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But I'll see you then, man.
1: Okay, Jimmy.
0: I gotta make it down to the store for my
1: Okay, Jimmy.
0: Yeah, take it easy now.

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1: Just give you a heads up.
0: The slightly colorful chants on this station might spook your little imps. For them, we propose a safe, sheltered Halloween radio kids to pass a scrubbed up, brushed off, dust-free, rinsed clean, vacuumed out, spruced up, wicked Halloween.
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1: The castle's been gloomy every night. Count Dracula's been keeping out of sight. He's been away a long, long time. I had to make a record with a friend of mine.
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0: the time to really shake them down. 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Drax looking for his wife all over the hall. Vampira, where are you? 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
1: Ah, my dear, we've all missed you so. 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
0: Ah, yes, but he has become a big record star. And tonight, he's going to appear on the Jackie Gleason Show.

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1: You can call me up and have a day, any old time.
0: You know, darling, I like this vocal group. They sing from the juggler vein.
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0: But I am hungry. Is there anything to eat?
2: Oh, my dear, have a heart.
0: I think I will.
2: My dear, you look so tired. Your coffin's all prepared. Won't you get some rest?
0: Yes, I haven't had a good day.

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1: Papa, will you read us a story?
0: Did you drink your blood like good little vampires? All right, then, get into your boxes, and before I bite you goodnight, I'll read you some monster goose rhymes. All the swinging men, sing a song of sixpence, a casket full of rye. 4 and 20 vampires baked in a pie. When the pie was opened, the king began to go, and out flew the vampires and got him in the throat. Had a cake, Frankenstein. Make me a monster, big and fine. 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Well, where is my werewolf gone? I can't find him any place. With his fangs so sharp and his claws so long, and there's hair all over his face. Shoot! Little Miss Muffet, she sat on a tuffet, a very unwise thing to do. Because Dracula spied her and sat down beside her. Now Miss Muffet's a vampire too. All right, whoa! Stop all that noise. It's enough to wake the living. What a good band, number one on the deadbeat bowl. Monster, monster, sat on a bowl. Monster, monster, had a great fall. Smashed all the bits.
2: Oh, I said that's okay, and I built me a new one the very next day.
0: What are little monsters made of? Yes, what are little monsters made of?
2: Wires and bolts and 10,000 volts. That's what my monster is made of.
0: There was a mad scientist who lived in a lab. He had 20-foot monsters laid out on a slab. But don't be afraid, there's no reason to scream. That's the Transylvania Globetrotters basketball team.

animals around, you can hear their screams. 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
6: 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Why it exists? 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

0: Then along came Christmas, along came Easter, along came 4th of July.
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6: Ma'am, you got to get out of here. It's evil. It's pure evil.
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Old timers used to shiver when

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1: Well, I was walking one night past the old museum when I saw a sight that made me flip my beak. A big white thing came walking through the door. When I saw what it was, when I let out a roar, it was a rather large mummy with a rather large tummy, yes. 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Well, it was rocking, it was rolling, it was a real crazy spook. A long lost cousin too, King Faru, was singing. This cat was big, man like he was large, his belly was swinging like Cleopatra's barge. 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

0: Master, can't you get me a couple cockroaches?
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1: Go away. 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
1: Go away, I tell you. Now we are alone, my friends. Come closer to me. Come closer. 25 years ago, in Transylvania, they tried to stop me. I can still hear the stake going through my heart as I lie in my coffin. Listen, you will hear it too. It brings back bad memories to think of this. But then my friend, Dr. Frankenstein, he came, removed the stake from my heart, and I am free to roam. So tonight, when you go to bed, remember, if you hear the flapping of wings. You will know I am outside your door. And if I want to, I can turn into a wolf just as easily as a bat. Remember, don't have any mirrors hanging on the wall. And please, don't keep a crucifixion by, because I get awfully frightened when I see that. Please beware. Please take care. Close all your windows at night, or I might come to see you next time. Well, I see you tonight, when everything is still and the moon is bright. Goodbye.

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He'll race anyone for a pint of juice, so you better watch out for Dracula's deuce. 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
1: If you ever go surfing late at night, when the beach is dark and the moon is bright, that's when he rises from a watery grave and rides toward shore on a giant wave.
2: Oh, he's the Surf Monster, yay, yay! 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

0: old hermit on the skull bone farm. 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
0: Two men walks in and scans the deck. 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
0: Big Bad John walks in and tries to flirt with a chick in a corner wearing a tight tail skirt. 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
0: Little Joe walks in, fresh out of jail. 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
0: Now I've traveled across country and I've been around, and there's a bucket of blood in every town. 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

0: All from 6 7/8. If you're weak and getting weaker, then go to Dr. Geek in Tanganyika. 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
0: Nooka nooka nooka bomba.
1: Bomba. 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
2: Five, four, three, two, one, fire!

How to see ghosts or surely bring them to you. This part of the book is for children who were born in the morning or around lunchtime. If you were born at midnight, some say just at twilight, you were probably born with the gift of being able to see ghosts and other spirits and don't have to be told how. Of course, all cats, dogs, horses, and roosters can see ghosts, but lots of people cannot see ghosts, even though they can usually hear them. And lots of people don't believe in ghosts because they say they never saw one. So anyone who wants to see a ghost, here's how. If you really mean it, if you really want to see a ghost, go walk around a grave 12 times backward, and the ghost will rise and ask you what you want. Some people say that just walking around the grave will raise the ghost, and some say you have to do it backward 12 times. Or if you want to summon some one particular ghost, go to his grave at night and call him by name. He will rise and tell you what you want to know. Some ghosts can be summoned by music. If you sing or play some piece of music or some special musical instrument that someone loved, especially during life, the ghost will come to see you. Some people say that you can raise a ghost by whistling. You might, and you might not. It has happened. Once a man was walking along a road at night, whistling some tune, and a ghost fell into step beside him, whistling the same tune. You can call back some loved ghost by too much grief and weeping. Almost any ghost will come back to comfort those they love and stop their weeping. The poor souls cannot rest if you weep too much. They will come back and beg you to let them rest. You can become a ghost seer by looking in through a hole in a coffin. This is especially true in some far northern countries, like Lithuania, for instance, where people leave little windows in the coffin so the dead can see out. You can see ghosts and spirits by peering at them from between a dog's ears. It is well known that dogs can see ghosts. So if you look steadily from between a dog's ears in the direction the dog is looking, you will see the same ghost he sees. You can see ghosts sometimes if you gaze steadily through a ring. If you look through a keyhole, you'll either see a ghost or the devil. In fact, there's no telling what you might see. Better not. Just say you aren't scared. Just say how brave and nonchalant you'd be if you ever saw a ghost, and see what happens.

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Well, I was gonna tell you what happened. 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He said,

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I first frowned upon it, but with ketchup on it, it tasted very much like spaghetti.